0: has told me that I should tell you the truth. And you're still angry. So sometimes I feel like I still should have lied. I tell you the truth because I care. But I also lie to you because I care. But if I tell you the truth, I guess I can sleep better at night. But then it looks like I don't care because I'm telling you the truth. I mean, I guess I'm just not a... Everybody hates when they get to that part when they realize that...
1: Viula Radio.
2: Radio Argentona, la més pròxima.
1: Viula Radio.
2: Estàs escoltant Ràdio Argentona, 104.6 FM.